insane when he brained it ailed. My God, together, fuck up. Ain't hard till it's all clear. The human form is so oh dear. I've had chips, my stomach looks shit. I'm still fit. Just tell Musk to fuck off. I'm always leaving comments on the Guardian articles, but they always take them off. If he lifts for the likes, he can't wait to upload it. Don't blame him for failures of never knowing it. I'm Gorge, survival of the fittest. Screams fill clouds like the bloke from Kill List.

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The one thing they don't tell you, if you get anywhere with an idea, it's a trail of cheesy bastards that come straight after you. Like, here, I'm not punching down, just gonna remove you from the equation. 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It's alright. 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

0: trunk was stardust. When you were lasered into life in a beautifully precise manner, you clocked that which you'd never see, the minutiae of the world's beauty. You noticed how the guy across from you on the train put way too much aquaphor on his lips. 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When you're infected with its dust, you hear that which no one else hears. Peeking on stardust, we chase silence out of our world till Gabriel blew his horn. You resign yourself to delinquency, quirkifying your life. Like a vegetarian with a carnivore spirit, you stabbed at the fauna of the world. Hunted it, surveying life's riches.
1: Danny Brown ist einer der großartigsten Outsider im Hip-Hop-Business. Erste Aufmerksamkeit erregte er 2011 mit einem Mixtape und seit dieser Zeit hat er weitergemacht, ohne sich groß um Konventionen zu scheren, eigensinnig und exaltiert. Das aktuelle Album Stardust zeigt, wie weit er damit gekommen ist. Daneben hat er übrigens noch Zeit für seinen Comedy-Podcast The Danny Brown Show, wo er seinen schrägen Humor anderweitig ausleben kann.
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playground didn't have needles in the tan park. And that the toilets were still open in the park. And that middle-aged men

final steps on an issue endeavor. Would rather spark a movement than be a trendsetter. Bows for my brethren, we all in together. Boycott these bloated fish, time to add pressure. These drastic times multiply my drastic pressures. Algebraic math cast truth numerically. Modern day Venetians, they sleep phonetically. Genetically, I'm vulnerable, my anger exponentially.

for some time, and its disdain for normalcy well documented. Conformity constantly circumvented. Stand on your word and your business as if you meant it. Consider this the last sentence, next paragraph's intention. Certain situations require chin checking. No time to decipher your mixed message. At times, the only way through you from resetting. It's their lack of dedication that I'm rejecting. The lesser path can always seem a bit tempting. We built for struggle, subtle lies to those producing light, not just reflecting.

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1: Wisdom is the practical application of both knowledge and understanding and making good decisions. Knowledge is the accumulation of facts and information. Understanding is the ability to interpret and apply that knowledge. Wisdom is the practical application of both knowledge. Knowledge is the accumulation of facts and information. Understanding is the ability to interpret and apply that knowledge. Wisdom is the practical application of both knowledge. Knowledge is the accumulation of facts and information. Understanding is the ability to interpret and apply that knowledge. Wisdom is the practical application of wisdom is the practical application of knowledge. These three concepts go

highest form of intellect, with wisdom being the highest form of intellect. Knowledge, understanding, wisdom, understanding, knowledge, understanding, wisdom, understanding, knowledge, understanding, wisdom, understanding, knowledge. These three concepts build on each other.

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Chris Natrell, Chris Catrell, Natrell. What happened to him? Chris Natrell, and a big Chris Patrell, and two fat fire.

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2: A good distance from here in all sorts of ways is the North Riding of Yorkshire, where there is a grim valley, Swaledale. Sheep farmers in Swaledale used to, and some of them still do, count their sheep in a very peculiar fashion, not in the English way, but they count thus. Yan, tian, tether, mether, pip, aza, saza, aka, conta, dick, yanadick, tanadick, tetheradick, metheradick, bumfit, yanabum, tanabum, tetherabum, metherabum, jigit. Having thus got up to 20, they then take a stone in the fist, representing the 20 sheep up to now counted, and since the numbers go no further than jigit, they must begin again. Yan, chan, tether, mether, pip. Up to another 20, another stone in the hand, and so they go counting their sheep with their yantam tether.

Fold a year, oh, if you were very lucky. Was in love with his wife when she suddenly died. 3 years of cry and horror made him a lonely man. Oh, when France one day went out with him to get him.

There is no escape. I come to bring you pain. The blackest of the black metal. Every Wednesday on Sash.

conscience can no longer be repressed. And weakness prevents any change at all. Remorse begins to turn into anger towards those who dare to confront. Shaky compromises for a better conscience. At least for those who can afford. Meanwhile, all measures aim to drop in the ocean. But the deluge.